0: Yes, they can. They have red and blue light on the front of the ATV and fully identified police officers on that ATV. So we will be doing check stops on those ATVs and we'll be pulling over other ATVs. So we're doing things a little different this year in using the tools that we do have at our disposal. And we're looking at getting out to the powwow with the ATVs. We're looking at doing different things and towing them around. Please be aware that we will be out with them as well as our police vehicles. Just want to make sure that people are aware that we will be going off of road and checking different areas out within the scope of our duties, and ensuring public safety is always a priority.
1: Danse, Musquechis. Fire ban is in full effect for all four nations at Musquechis. Please no open fires, no fire pits, no control burns, no burning garbage, and please no throwing out cigarette butts. 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

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If I could just get back home to pick up where we left off, I'd take better care of myself. I'd stop.

0: Some people are not meant to be a part of our lives forever. Sometimes growth, sometimes becoming the best versions of ourselves or reaching our full potential requires us to leave certain people behind. Cherish those people. Cherish those memories. And understand that it's okay. Sometimes turning to that next chapter in our life requires us to either be alone or make some changes. And that's okay. Always remember that. I love you guys.
1: Dante, this is Quavius from Muskie's Health Services, your communications from MHS. We would like to let the community know that the mobile mammograph rescreening will be available in Muskie's on May 11th, 12th, and 14th in 2026. The screening unit will be located at the Community Health Center parking lot. Breast cancer screening is an important way to support early detections and overall health. Community members who are eligible are encouraged to book an appointment. To book your appointment, please call 1-800-667-0604. Transportation is also available. For transportation for support, please call MHS at 770-585-2266. Again, mobile mammography screening will be in Muskogee's May 11th, 12th, and 14th, 2026 at the Community Health Center parking lot. Thank you, and please share this information to your family and community. Hi. Tonse, this is Quavius from Muskie's Health Services. I am your communications for MHS. We would like to invite the community to our Women's Wellness event on Wednesday, May 13th, 2026, from 4 p.m. to 7 p.m. at Samson Arena. This will be an evening dedicated to empowering, educating, and supporting women's health and wellness. There will be information and resources on topics such as heart health, nutrition, breath health, cervical health, immunizations, fitness, mental health, culture wellness, sexual health, domestic violence supports, home care, lab services, employment supports, and more. There will also be draws and incentives, along with barbecue for supper. For more information, please contact Health Promotions and ask for Tanya at 770-585-2266. Again, the Women Wellness event is happening Wednesday, May 13th, 2026, from 4 p.m. to 7 p.m. at Samson Arena. Come out, bring a friend, take some time for your health and your wellness and your future. Thank you.
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3: Don't drink and drive. Not only does it put your life at risk, it puts others. Driving under the influence of alcohol is dangerous. It can have serious consequences.
4: We are going to be on ATVs this summer. You're going to see in all four nations, the RCMP in full uniform are going to be utilizing an extra tool that we have within the detachment. That's going to be the ATVs. The ATVs are police vehicles. Now, should you ask, can an ATV pull over a vehicle? Yes, they can. They have red and blue lights on the front of the ATVs and fully identified police officers on that ATV. So we will be doing check stops on those ATVs and we'll be pulling over other ATVs. So we're doing things a little different this year in using the tools that we do have at our disposal, and we're looking at getting out to the powwow with the ATVs. We're looking at doing different things and towing them around. Please be aware that we will be out with them as well as our police vehicles. Just want to make sure that people are aware that we will be going off of road and checking different areas out within the scope of our duties, and ensuring public safety is always a priority.
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7: 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This is Travis Tritt. Happy Mother's Day.

face turns red when we bring up that tie-dyed Winnebago. She runs and hides and still denies that hip-high rose tattoo.

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1: 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We would like to let the community know that the mobile mammography screening will be available in Muskogee's on May 11th, 12th, and 14th in 2026. The screening unit will be located at the Community Health Center parking lot. 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Again, mobile mammography screening will be in Muskogee's May 11th, 12th, and 14th, 2026, at the Community Health Center parking lot. Thank you, and please share this information to your family and community. Hi. Tonse, this is Quavius from Muskogee's Health Services. I am your communications for MHS. We would like to invite the community to our Women's Wellness event on Wednesday, May 13th, 2026, from 4 p.m. to 7 p.m. at Samson Arena. This will be an evening dedicated to empowering, educating, and supporting women's health and wellness. There will be information and resources on topics such as heart health, nutrition, breath health, cervical health, immunizations, fitness, mental health, culture wellness, sexual health, domestic violence supports, home care, lab services, employment supports, and more. There will also be draws and incentives, along with barbecue for supper. For more information, please contact Health Promotions and ask for Tanya at 780-585-2266. Again, the Women Wellness event is happening Wednesday, May 13th, 2026, from 4 p.m. to 7 p.m. at Samson Arena. Come out, bring a friend, take some time for your health and your wellness and your future. Thank you.
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3: Don't drink and drive. Not only does it put your life at risk, it puts others. Driving under the influence of alcohol is dangerous. It can have serious consequences.
4: We are going to be on ATVs this summer. You're going to see in all four nations, the RCMP in full uniform are going to be utilizing an extra tool that we have within the detachment. That's going to be the ATVs. The ATVs are police vehicles. Now, should you ask, can an ATV pull over a vehicle? Yes, they can. They have red and blue lights on the front of the ATVs and fully identified police officers on that ATV. So we will be doing check stops on those ATVs and we'll be pulling over other ATVs. So we're doing things a little different this year in using the tools that we do have at our disposal, and we're looking at getting out to the powwow with ATVs. We're looking at doing different things and towing them around. Please be aware that we will be out with them as well as our police vehicles. Just want to make sure that people are aware that we will be going

thought she was hotter than a $2 pistol. She was the fastest thing around. Long and lean, every young man's dream. She turned every head in town. She was built

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0: These are worrying times, but alcohol isn't the answer. You don't have to be a heavy drinker for it to affect your health. Alcohol can weaken the immune system, leaving you more vulnerable to the effects of infectious diseases. And while you might think it helps you relax, it's a depressant, which can increase anxiety and lower your mood. It can also increase your risk of cancer, heart disease, and stroke. Reduce your drinking. Your body and mind will thank you.
1: Kaya si Sebosta was kamaya yan. No what's your question to Nihtin? Nihtin is the one ask mo ni Mats yan. Bago magagawito yan. 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Sa ispogo.
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Just when I thought I got in a fall in love with Northern Cree. She's Ojibwe, I can tell by the way she sidestepping round the room. And judging by the smile that's written on her face, she's healing all the people. It doesn't take a crystal ball to see. A singer always finds a way to lead, drinking Pepsi by myself.

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1: 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We would like to let the community know that the mobile mammography screening will be available in Muscogee's on May 11th, 12th, and 14th in 2026. The screening unit will be located at the Community Health Center parking lot. 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Again, mobile mammography screening will be in Muscogee's May 11th, 12th, and 14th, 2026, at the Community Health Center parking lot. 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Hi. Tonse, this is Quavius from Muscogee's Health Services. I am your communications for MHS. We would like to invite the community to our Women's Wellness event on Wednesday, May 13th, 2026, from 4 p.m. to 7 p.m. at Samson Arena. This will be an evening dedicated to empowering, educating, and supporting women's health and wellness. There will be information and resources on topics such as heart health, nutrition, breath health, cervical health, immunizations, fitness, mental health, culture wellness, sexual health, domestic violence supports, home care, lab services, employment supports, and more. There will also be draws and incentives, along with barbecue for supper. 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Again, the Woman Wellness event is happening Wednesday, May 13th, 2026, from 4 p.m. to 7 p.m. at Samson Arena. Come out, bring a friend, take some time for your health and your wellness and your future. Thank you.
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3: Don't drink and drive. Not only does it put your life at risk, it puts others. Driving under the influence of alcohol is dangerous. It can have serious consequences.
4: We are going to be on ATVs this summer. You're going to see in all four nations, the RCMP in full uniform are going to be utilizing an extra tool that we have within the detachment. That's going to be the ATVs. The ATVs are police vehicles. Now, should you ask, can an ATV pull over a vehicle? Yes, they can. They have red and blue lights on the front of the ATVs and fully identified police officers on that ATV. So we will be doing check stops on those ATVs and we'll be pulling over other ATVs. So we're doing things a little different this year in using the tools that we do have at our disposal, and we're looking at getting out to the powwow with ATVs. We're looking at doing different things and towing them around. Please be aware that we will be out with them as well as our police vehicles. Just want to make sure that people are aware that we will be going off of road and checking different areas out within the scope of our duties, and ensuring public safety is always a priority.
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0: Dante, this is Quavius from Muskie's Health Services, your communications from MHS. We would like to let the community know that the mobile mammography screening will be available in Muskie's on May 11th, 12th, and 14th in 2026. The screening unit will be located at the Community Health Center parking lot. Breast cancer screening is an important way to support early detections and overall health. 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Transportation is also available. 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Again, mobile mammography screening will be in Muskogee's May 11th, 12th, and 14th, 2026 at the Community Health Center parking lot. Thank you, and please share this information to your family and community. Hi. Tonse, this is Quavius from Muskogee's Health Services. I am your communications for MHS. We would like to invite the community to our Women's Wellness event on Wednesday, May 13th, 2026, from 4 p.m. to 7 p.m. at Samson Arena. This will be an evening dedicated to empowering, educating, and supporting women's health and wellness. There will be information and resources on topics such as heart health, nutrition, breath health, cervical health, immunizations, fitness, mental health, culture wellness, sexual health, domestic violence supports, home care, lab services, employment supports, and more. There will also be draws and incentives, along with barbecue for supper. For more information, please contact Health Promotions and ask for Tanya at 780-585-2266. Again, the Women Wellness event is happening Wednesday, May 13th, 2026, from 4 p.m. to 7 p.m. at Samson Arena. Come out, bring a friend, take some time for your health and your wellness and your future. Thank you.
1: Hey, there's no way you can hide it. If you drive drunk, they're gonna find you. So stop kidding yourself.
2: Sir, have you been drinking tonight? Sir, have you been drinking this evening? Sir, have you been drinking tonight?
1: They will catch you and arrest you. Drive sober or get pulled over.
3: We are going to be on ATVs this summer. You're going to see in all four nations, the RCMP in full uniform are going to be utilizing an extra tool that we have within the detachment. That's going to be the ATVs. The ATVs are police vehicles. Now, should you ask, can an ATV pull over a vehicle? Yes, they can. They have red and blue lights on the front of the ATVs and fully identified police officers on that ATV. So we will be doing check stops on those ATVs and we'll be pulling over other ATVs. So we're doing things a little different this year in using the tools that we do have at our disposal, and we're looking at getting out to the powwow with ATVs. We're looking at doing different things and towing them around. Please be aware that we will be out with them as well as our police vehicles. Just want to make sure that people are aware that we will be going off of road and checking different areas out within the scope of our duties, and ensuring public safety is always a priority.
4: Danse Muskogee's fire ban is in full effect for all four nations at Muskogee's. Please no open fires, no fire pits, no control burns, no burning garbage, and please no throwing out cigarette butts. 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

0: Conse, this is Quavius from Muskie's Health Services, your communications from MHS. We would like to let the community know that the mobile mammography screening will be available in Muskie's on May 11th, 12th, and 14th in 2026. The screening unit will be located at the Community Health Center parking lot. Breast cancer screening is an important way to support early detections and overall health. 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Again, mobile mammography screening will be in Muskogee's May 11th, 12th, and 14th, 2026, at the Community Health Center parking lot. Thank you, and please share this information to your family and community. Hi. Tonse, this is Quavius from Muskogee's Health Services. I am your communications for MHS. We would like to invite the community to our Women's Wellness event on Wednesday, May 13th, 2026, from 4 p.m. to 7 p.m. at Samson Arena. This will be an evening dedicated to empowering, educating, and supporting women's health and wellness. There will be information and resources on topics such as heart health, nutrition, breath health, cervical health, immunizations, fitness, mental health, culture wellness, sexual health, domestic violence supports, home care, lab services, employment supports, and more. There will also be draws and incentives, along with barbecue for supper. For more information, please contact Health Promotions and ask for Tanya at 780-585-2266. Again, the Woman Wellness event is happening Wednesday, May 13th, 2026, from 4 p.m. to 7 p.m. at Samson Arena. Come out, bring a friend, take some time for your health and your wellness and your future. Thank you.
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2: Hey, there's no way you can hide it. If you drive drunk, they're gonna find you. So stop kidding yourself.
3: Sir, have you been drinking tonight? Sir, have you been drinking this evening? Sir, have you been drinking tonight?
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4: We are going to be on ATVs this summer. You're going to see in all four nations, the RCMP in full uniform are going to be utilizing an extra tool that we have within the detachment. That's going to be the ATVs. The ATVs are police vehicles. Now, should you ask, can an ATV pull over a vehicle? Yes, they can. They have red and blue lights on the front of the ATVs and fully identified police officers on that ATV. So we will be doing check stops on those ATVs and we'll be pulling over other ATVs. So we're doing things a little different this year in using the tools that we do have at our disposal, and we're looking at getting out to the powwow with the ATVs. We're looking at doing different things and towing them around. Please be aware that we will be out with them as well as our police vehicles. Just want to make sure that people are aware that we will be going off of road and checking different areas out within the scope of our duties, and ensuring public safety is always a priority.
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0: Danse, this is Quavius from Muskie's Health Services, your communications from MHS. We would like to let the community know that the mobile mammography screening will be available in Muskie's on May 11th, 12th, and 14th in 2026. The screening unit will be located at the Community Health Center parking lot. Breast cancer screening is an important way to support early detections and overall health. 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Transportation is also available. 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Again, mobile mammography screening will be in Muskogee's May 11th, 12th, and 14th, 2026, at the Community Health Center parking lot. Thank you, and please share this information to your family and community. Hi. Tanse, this is Quavius from Muskogee's Health Services. I am your communications for MHS. We would like to invite the community to our Women's Wellness event on Wednesday, May 13th, 2026, from 4 p.m. to 7 p.m. at Samson Arena. This will be an evening dedicated to empowering, educating, and supporting women's health and wellness. There will be information and resources on topics such as heart health, nutrition, breath health, cervical health, immunizations, fitness, mental health, culture wellness, sexual health, domestic violence supports, home care, lab services, employment supports, and more. There will also be draws and incentives, along with barbecue for supper. For more information, please contact Health Promotions and ask for Tanya at 780-585-2266. Again, the Women Wellness event is happening Wednesday, May 13th, 2026, from 4 p.m. to 7 p.m. at Samson Arena. Come out, bring a friend, take some time for your health and your wellness and your future. Thank you.
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2: Hey, there's no way you can hide it. 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
5: We are going to be on ATVs this summer. You're going to see in all four nations, the RCMP in full uniform are going to be utilizing an extra tool that we have within the detachment. That's going to be the ATVs. The ATVs are police vehicles. Now, should you ask, can an ATV pull over a vehicle? Yes, they can. They have red and blue lights on the front of the ATVs and fully identified police officers on that ATV. So we will be doing check stops on those ATVs and we'll be pulling over other ATVs. So we're doing things a little different this year in using the tools that we do have at our disposal, and we're looking at getting out to the powwow with the ATVs. We're looking at doing different things and towing them around. Please be aware that we will be out with them as well as our police vehicles. Just want to make sure that people are aware that we will be going off of road and checking different areas out within the scope of our duties, and ensuring public safety is always a priority.

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0: We would like to invite the community to our Women's Wellness event on Wednesday, May 13th, 2026, from 4 p.m. to 7 p.m. at Samson Arena. This will be an evening dedicated to empowering, educating, and supporting women's health and wellness. There will be information and resources on topics such as heart health, nutrition, breath health, cervical health, immunizations, fitness, mental health, cultural wellness, sexual health, domestic violence supports, home care, lab services, employment supports, and more. There will also be draws and incentives, along with barbecue for supper. For more information, please contact Health Promotions and ask for Tanya at 780-585-2266. Again, the Women Wellness event is happening Wednesday, May 13th, 2026, from 4 p.m. to 7 p.m. at Samson Arena. Come out, bring a friend, take some time for your health and your wellness and your future. Thank you.
1: 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In Canada, impaired driving kills 3 people every day. 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Plan ahead, designate a sober driver, or call a friend. The cost of a ride is nothing compared to the cost of a life. Make the right choice, stay safe, stay alive, arrive alive. 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
2: We are going to be on ATVs this summer. You're going to see in all four nations, the RCMP in full uniform are going to be utilizing an extra tool that we have within the detachment. That's going to be the ATVs. The ATVs are police vehicles. Now, should you ask, can an ATV pull over a vehicle? Yes, they can. They have red and blue lights on the front of the ATVs and fully identified police officers on that ATV. So we will be doing check stops on those ATVs and we'll be pulling over other ATVs. So we're doing things a little different this year in using the tools that we do have at our disposal, and we're looking at getting out to the powwow with the ATVs. We're looking at doing different things and towing them around. Please be aware that we will be out with them as well as our police vehicles. Just want to make sure that people are aware that we will be going off of road and checking different areas out within the scope of our duties, and ensuring public safety is always a priority.
3: Danse Muskuchis. Fire ban is in full effect for all four nations in Muskuchis. 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

0: Dante, this is Quavius from Muskie's Health Services, your communications from MHS. We would like to let the community know that the mobile mammography screening will be available in Muskie's on May 11th, 12th, and 14th in 2026. The screening unit will be located at the Community Health Center parking lot. Breast cancer screening is an important way to support early detections and overall health. 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Again, mobile mammography screening will be in Muskogee's May 11th, 12th, and 14th, 2026 at the Community Health Center parking lot. Thank you, and please share this information to your family and community. Hi. Tonse, this is Quavius from Muskogee's Health Services. I am your communications for MHS. We would like to invite the community to our Women's Wellness event on Wednesday, May 13th, 2026, from 4 p.m. to 7 p.m. at Samson Arena. This will be an evening dedicated to empowering, educating, and supporting women's health and wellness. There will be information and resources on topics such as heart health, nutrition, breath health, cervical health, immunizations, fitness, mental health, culture wellness, sexual health, domestic violence supports, home care, lab services, employment supports, and more. There will also be draws and incentives, along with barbecue for supper. For more information, please contact Health Promotions and ask for Tanya at 780-585-2266. Again, the Women Wellness event is happening Wednesday, May 13th, 2026, from 4 p.m. to 7 p.m. at Samson Arena. Come out, bring a friend, take some time for your health and your wellness and your future. Thank you.
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2: Don't drink and drive. Not only does it put your life at risk, it puts others. Driving under the influence of alcohol is dangerous. It can have serious consequences.
3: We are going to be on ATVs this summer. You're going to see in all four nations, the RCMP in full uniform are going to be utilizing an extra tool that we have within the detachment. That's going to be the ATVs. The ATVs are police vehicles. Now, should you ask, can an ATV pull over a vehicle? Yes, they can. They have red and blue lights on the front of the ATVs and fully identified police officers on that ATV. So we will be doing check stops on those ATVs and we'll be pulling over other ATVs. So we're doing things a little different this year in using the tools that we do have at our disposal, and we're looking at getting out to the powwow with ATVs. We're looking at doing different things and towing them around. Please be aware that we will be out with them as well as our police vehicles. Just want to make sure that people are aware that we will be going off of road and checking different areas out within the scope of our duties, and ensuring public safety is always a priority.

Dante, this is Quavius from Muskrat Health Services, your communications from MHS. We would like to let the community know that the mobile mammography screening will be available in Muskrat on May 11th, 12th, and 14th in 2026. The screening unit will be located at the Community Health Center parking lot. 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

0: at 770-585-2266. Again, mobile mammography screening will be in Muscogee's May 11th, 12th, and 14th, 2026 at the Community Health Center parking lot. Thank you, and please share this information to your family and community. Hi. Tonsei, this is Quavius from Muscogee's Health Services. I am your communications for MHS. We would like to invite the community to our Women's Wellness event on Wednesday, May 13th, 2026. From 4 p.m. to 7 p.m. at Samson Arena. This will be an evening dedicated to empowering, educating, and supporting women's health and wellness. There will be information and resources on topics such as heart health, nutrition, breath health, cervical health, immunizations, fitness, mental health, culture wellness, sexual health, domestic violence supports, home care, lab services, employment supports, and more. There will also be draws and incentives, along with barbecue for supper. 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Again, the Women Wellness event is happening Wednesday, May 13th, 2026, from 4 p.m. to 7 p.m. at Samson Arena. Come out, bring a friend, take some time for your health and your wellness and your future. Thank you.
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2: Don't drink and drive. Not only does it put your life at risk, it puts others. Driving under the influence of alcohol is dangerous. It can have serious consequences.
3: We are going to be on ATVs this summer. You're going to see in all four nations, the RCMP in full uniform are going to be utilizing an extra tool that we have within the detachment. That's going to be the ATVs. The ATVs are police vehicles. Now, should you ask, can an ATV pull over a vehicle? Yes, they can. They have red and blue lights on the front of the ATVs and fully identified police officers on that ATV. So we will be doing check stops on those ATVs and we'll be pulling over other ATVs. So we're doing things a little different this year in using the tools that we do have at our disposal, and we're looking at getting out to the powwow with ATVs. We're looking at doing different things and towing them around. Please be aware that we will be out with them as well as our police vehicles. Just want to make sure that people are aware that we will be going off of road and checking different areas out within the scope of our duties, and ensuring public safety is always a priority.
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0: Danse, this is Quavius from Muskie's Health Services, your communications from MHS. We would like to let the community know that the mobile mammography screening will be available in Muskie's on May 11th, 12th, and 14th in 2026. The screening unit will be located at the Community Health Center parking lot. Breast cancer screening is an important way to support early detections and overall health. 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Again, mobile mammography screening will be in Muskogee's May 11th, 12th, and 14th, 2026, at the Community Health Center parking lot. Thank you, and please share this information to your family and community. Hi. Tanse, this is Quavius from Muskogee's Health Services. I am your communications for MHS. We would like to invite the community to our Women's Wellness event on Wednesday, May 13th, 2026, from 4 p.m. to 7 p.m. at Samson Arena. This will be an evening dedicated to empowering, educating, and supporting women's health and wellness. There will be information and resources on topics such as heart health, nutrition, breath health, cervical health, immunizations, fitness, mental health, culture wellness, sexual health, domestic violence supports, home care, lab services, employment supports, and more. There will also be draws and incentives, along with barbecue for supper. For more information, please contact Health Promotions and ask for Tanya at 780-585-2266. Again, the Women Wellness event is happening Wednesday, May 13th, 2026, from 4 p.m. to 7 p.m. at Samson Arena. Come out, bring a friend, take some time for your health and your wellness and your future. Thank you.
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2: Don't drink and drive. Not only does it put your life at risk, it puts others. Driving under the influence of alcohol is dangerous. It can have serious consequences.
3: We are going to be on ATVs this summer. You're going to see in all four nations, the RCMP in full uniform are going to be utilizing an extra tool that we have within the detachment. That's going to be the ATVs. The ATVs are police vehicles. Now, should you ask, can an ATV pull over a vehicle? Yes, they can. They have red and blue lights on the front of the ATVs and fully identified police officers on that ATV. So we will be doing check stops on those ATVs and we'll be pulling over other ATVs. So we're doing things a little different this year in using the tools that we do have at our disposal, and we're looking at getting out to the powwow with the ATVs. We're looking at doing different things and towing them around. Please be aware that we will be out with them as well as our police vehicles. Just want to make sure that people are aware that we will be going off of road and checking different areas out within the scope of our duties, and ensuring public safety is always a priority.
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rumors spreading round. United takes his time. About to check outside the game. And you know what I'm talking about. Just let me know if you wanna go to that whole mile on the range. They got a lot of nice girls.

For a native child's anguished cry suddenly stilled in the night. For an unmarked grave forgotten in some faraway place. For the young children who never came back home to their families. For the walking wounded who carried the scars and the trauma of these terrible places to their grave. For the living survivors of this abusive residential school system who struggle each and every day to keep the legacy of pain and suffering from affecting their children and grandchildren. For stunting the growth and development of an entire race of my people, both culturally and spiritually. For these transgressions, we will never forget. But can we forgive?

0: to all my relations. I hope you heal from the traumas that you've gone through, knowing that there's always a new day ahead of you. Support each other. Don't tear each other down. Be kind to yourself, because we all need that reminder to love ourselves. Stay true to who you are and stay close to these ways. Help each other grow. It doesn't hurt you to uplift someone else. Keep spreading the good energy you bring into the world. You mean something. Always remember that. You're here for a reason. Now go out there and be who you were meant to be.
1: Danse, this is Quavius from Muskogee's Health Services, your communications from MHS. We would like to let the community know that the mobile mammography screening will be available in Muskogee's on May 11th, 12th, and 14th in 2026. The screening unit will be located at the Community Health Center parking lot. Breast cancer screening is an important way to support early detections and overall health. 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To book your appointment, please call 1-800-667-0604. 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Again, mobile mammography screening will be in Muskogee's May 11th, 12th, and 14th, 2026 at the Community Health Center parking lot. Thank you, and please share this information to your family and community. Hi. Tonse, this is Quavius from Muskogee's Health Services. I am your communications for MHS. We would like to invite the community to our Women's Wellness event on Wednesday, May 13th, 2026, from 4 p.m. to 7 p.m. at Samson Arena. This will be an evening dedicated to empowering, educating, and supporting women's health and wellness. There will be information and resources on topics such as heart health, nutrition, breath health, cervical health, immunizations, fitness, mental health, culture wellness, sexual health, domestic violence supports, home care, lab services, employment supports, and more. There will also be draws and incentives, along with barbecue for supper. For more information, please contact Health Promotions and ask for Tanya at 780-585-2266. Again, the Women Wellness event is happening Wednesday, May 13th, 2026, from 4 p.m. to 7 p.m. at Samson Arena. Come out, bring a friend, take some time for your health and your wellness and your future. Thank you.
2: Hey, there's no way you can hide it. 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
6: We are going to be on ATVs this summer. You're going to see in all four nations, the RCMP in full uniform are going to be utilizing an extra tool that we have within the detachment. That's going to be the ATVs. The ATVs are police vehicles. Now, should you ask, can an ATV pull over a vehicle? Yes, they can. They have red and blue light on the front of the ATV and fully identified police officers on that ATV. So we will be doing check stops on those ATVs and we'll be pulling over other ATVs. So we're doing things a little different this year in using the tools that we do have at our disposal, and we're looking at getting out to the powwow with ATVs. We're looking at doing different things and towing them around. Please be aware that we will be out with them as well as our police vehicles. Just want to make sure that people are aware that we will be going off of road and checking different areas out within the scope of our duties, and ensuring public safety is always a priority.
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1: 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We would like to let the community know that the mobile mammography screening will be available in Muskogee on May 11th, 12th, and 14th in 2026. The screening unit will be located at the Community Health Center parking lot. 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Again, mobile mammography screening will be in Muskogee's May 11th, 12th, and 14th, 2026, at the Community Health Center parking lot. Thank you, and please share this information to your family and community. Hi. Tonse, this is Quavius from Muskogee Health Services. I am your communications for MHS. We would like to invite the community to our Women's Wellness event on Wednesday, May 13th, 2026, from 4 p.m. to 7 p.m. at Samson Arena. This will be an evening dedicated to empowering, educating, and supporting women's health and wellness. There will be information and resources on topics such as heart health, nutrition, breath health, cervical health, immunizations, fitness, mental health, culture wellness, sexual health, domestic violence supports, home care, lab services, employment supports, and more. There will also be draws and incentives, along with barbecue for supper. For more information, please contact Health Promotions and ask for Tanya at 780-585-2266. Again, the Women Wellness event is happening Wednesday, May 13th, 2026, from 4 p.m. to 7 p.m. at Samson Arena. Come out, bring a friend, take some time for your health and your wellness and your future. Thank you.
2: Hey, there's no way you can hide it. If you drive drunk, they're gonna find you. So stop kidding yourself.
3: Sir, have you been drinking tonight? Sir, have you been drinking this evening? Sir, have you been drinking tonight?
2: 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Drive sober or get pulled over.
4: We are going to be on ATVs this summer. You're going to see in all four nations, the RCMP in full uniform are going to be utilizing an extra tool that we have within the detachment. That's going to be the ATVs. The ATVs are police vehicles. Now, should you ask, can an ATV pull over a vehicle? Yes, they can. They have red and blue lights on the front of the ATVs and fully identified police officers on that ATV. So we will be doing check stops on those ATVs and we'll be pulling over other ATVs. So we're doing things a little different this year in using the tools that we do have at our disposal, and we're looking at getting out to the powwow with ATVs. We're looking at doing different things and towing them around. Please be aware that we will be out with them as well as our police vehicles. Just want to make sure that people are aware that we will be going off of road and checking different areas out within the scope of our duties, and ensuring public safety is always a priority.
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0: Dante, this is Quavius from Muskie's Health Services, your communications from MHS. We would like to let the community know that the mobile mammography screening will be available in Muskie's on May 11th, 12th, and 14th in 2026. The screening unit will be located at the Community Health Center parking lot. Breast cancer screening is an important way to support early detections and overall health. 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Again, mobile mammography screening will be in Muskogee's May 11th, 12th, and 14th, 2026, at the Community Health Center parking lot. Thank you, and please share this information to your family and community. Hi. Tonse, this is Quavius from Muskie's Health Services. I am your communications for MHS. We would like to invite the community to our Women's Wellness event on Wednesday, May 13th, 2026, from 4 p.m. to 7 p.m. at Samson Arena. This will be an evening dedicated to empowering, educating, and supporting women's health and wellness. There will be information and resources on topics such as heart health, nutrition, breath health, cervical health, immunizations, fitness, mental health, culture wellness, sexual health, domestic violence supports, home care, lab services, employment supports, and more. There will also be draws and incentives, along with barbecue for supper. For more information, please contact Health Promotions and ask for Tanya at 780-585-2266. Again, the Women Wellness event is happening Wednesday, May 13th, 2026, from 4 p.m. to 7 p.m. at Samson Arena. Come out, bring a friend, take some time for your health and your wellness and your future. Thank you.
1: Hey, there's no way you can hide it. If you drive drunk, they're gonna find you. So stop kidding yourself.
2: Sir, have you been drinking tonight? Sir, have you been drinking this evening? Sir, have you been drinking tonight?
1: They will catch you and arrest you. Drive sober or get pulled over.
3: We are going to be on ATVs this summer. You're going to see in all four nations, the RCMP in full uniform are going to be utilizing an extra tool that we have within the detachment. That's going to be the ATVs. The ATVs are police vehicles. Now, should you ask, can an ATV pull over a vehicle? Yes, they can. They have red and blue lights on the front of the ATV and fully identified police officers on that ATV. So we will be doing check stops on those ATVs and we'll be pulling over other ATVs. So we're doing things a little different this year in using the tools that we do have at our disposal, and we're looking at getting out to the powwow with ATVs. We're looking at doing different things and towing them around. Please be aware that we will be out with them as well as our police vehicles. Just want to make sure that people are aware that we will be going off of road and checking different areas out within the scope of our duties, and ensuring public safety is always a priority.
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0: Dante, this is Quavius from Muskogee Health Services, your communications from MHS. We would like to let the community know that the mobile mammography screening will be available in Muskogee on May 11th, 12th, and 14th in 2026. The screening unit will be located at the Community Health Center parking lot. Breast cancer screening is an important way to support early detections and overall health. 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Again, mobile mammography screening will be in Muskogee's May 11th, 12th, and 14th, 2026 at the Community Health Center parking lot. Thank you, and please share this information to your family and community. Hi. Tonse, this is Quavius from Muskogee Health Services. I am your communications for MHS. We would like to invite the community to our Women's Wellness event on Wednesday, May 13th, 2026, from 4 p.m. to 7 p.m. at Samson Arena. This will be an evening dedicated to empowering, educating, and supporting women's health and wellness. There will be information and resources on topics such as heart health, nutrition, breath health, cervical health, immunizations, fitness, mental health, culture wellness, sexual health, domestic violence supports, home care, lab services, employment supports, and more. There will also be draws and incentives, along with barbecue for supper. For more information, please contact Health Promotions and ask for Tanya at 780-585-2266. Again, the Women Wellness event is happening Wednesday, May 13th, 2026, from 4 p.m. to 7 p.m. at Samson Arena. Come out, bring a friend, take some time for your health and your wellness and your future. Thank you.
1: Hey, there's no way you can hide it. If you drive drunk, they're gonna find you. So stop kidding yourself.
2: Sir, have you been drinking tonight? Sir, have you been drinking this evening? Sir, have you been drinking tonight?
1: They will catch you and arrest you. Drive sober or get pulled over.
3: We are going to be on ATVs this summer. You're going to see in all four nations, the RCMP in full uniform are going to be utilizing an extra tool that we have within the detachment. That's going to be the ATVs. The ATVs are police vehicles. Now, should you ask, can an ATV pull over a vehicle? Yes, they can. They have red and blue lights on the front of the ATVs and fully identified police officers on that ATV. So we will be doing check stops on those ATVs and we'll be pulling over other ATVs. So we're doing things a little different this year in using the tools that we do have at our disposal, and we're looking at getting out to the powwow with ATVs. We're looking at doing different things and towing them around. Please be aware that we will be out with them as well as our police vehicles. Just want to make sure that people are aware that we will be going off of road and checking different areas out within the scope of our duties, and ensuring public safety is always a priority.
4: Danse Muskogees. 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

0: Dante, this is Quavius from Muskogee Health Services, your communications from MHS. We would like to let the community know that the mobile mammography screening will be available in Muskogee on May 11th, 12th, and 14th in 2026. The screening unit will be located at the Community Health Center parking lot. Breast cancer screening is an important way to support early detections and overall health. 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Again, mobile mammography screening will be in Muskogee's May 11th, 12th, and 14th, 2026, at the Community Health Center parking lot. Thank you, and please share this information to your family and community. Hi. Tonse, this is Quavius from Muskogee Health Services. I am your communications for MHS. We would like to invite the community to our Women's Wellness event on Wednesday, May 13th, 2026, from 4 p.m. to 7 p.m. at Samson Arena. This will be an evening dedicated to empowering, educating, and supporting women's health and wellness. There will be information and resources on topics such as heart health, nutrition, breath health, cervical health, immunizations, fitness, mental health, culture wellness, sexual health, domestic violence supports, home care, lab services, employment supports, and more. There will also be draws and incentives, along with barbecue for supper. For more information, please contact Health Promotions and ask for Tanya at 770-585-2266. Again, the Women Wellness event is happening Wednesday, May 13th, 2026, from 4 p.m. to 7 p.m. at Samson Arena. Come out, bring a friend, take some time for your health and your wellness and your future. Thank you.
1: Hey, there's no way you can hide it. If you drive drunk, they're gonna find you. So stop kidding yourself.
2: Sir, have you been drinking tonight? Sir, have you been drinking this evening? Sir, have you been drinking tonight?
1: They will catch you and arrest you. Drive sober or get pulled over.
3: We are going to be on ATVs this summer. You're going to see in all four nations, the RCMP in full uniform are going to be utilizing an extra tool that we have within the detachment. That's going to be the ATVs. The ATVs are police vehicles. Now, should you ask, can an ATV pull over a vehicle? Yes, they can. They have red and blue lights on the front of the ATVs and fully identified police officers on that ATV. So we will be doing check stops on those ATVs and we'll be pulling over other ATVs. So we're doing things a little different this year in using the tools that we do have at our disposal, and we're looking at getting out to the powwow with the ATVs. We're looking at doing different things and towing them around. Please be aware that we will be out with them as well as our police vehicles. Just want to make sure that people are aware that we will be going off of road and checking different areas out within the scope of our duties, and ensuring public safety is always a priority.
4: Danse, Muskogee's fire ban is in full effect for all four nations at Muskogee's. Please no open fires, no fire pits, no control burns, no burning garbage, and please no throwing out cigarette butts. 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

0: No, you don't understand, Loretta. I'm trying to tell you that I...
1: The talk is around that we're through.
0: Yeah, I know. I've heard it too.
1: Oh, darling, tell me what to do.
0: But that's just it. That's what I'm trying to tell you. I want to tell you.

0: before you know that I never thought it would come to this.
1: You tell me it's over and done.
0: I really thought that I loved you, and you know that.
1: You say that you've had all your fun.
0: And you just got to believe me. I never meant to hurt you.
1: But I can't believe
0: this is the hardest thing that I've ever had to do. And it hurts me,
1: as
0: too.
1: As soon as I hang up the phone.
0: Yeah, I'll be gone.
1: As soon as I hang up the phone.
0: Goodbye, Loretta.

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1: 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We would like to let the community know that the mobile mammography screening will be available in Muscatine on May 11th, 12th, and 14th in 2026. The screening unit will be located at the Community Health Center parking lot. 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Again, mobile mammography screening will be in Muscatine May 11th, 12th, and 14th, 2026, at the Community Health Center parking lot. 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I am your communications for MHS. We would like to invite the community to our Women's Wellness event on Wednesday, May 13th, 2026, from 4 p.m. to 7 p.m. at Samson Arena. This will be an evening dedicated to empowering, educating, and supporting women's health and wellness. 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There will also be draws and incentives, along with barbecue for supper. 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Again, the Women Wellness event is happening Wednesday, May 13th, 2026, from 4 p.m. to 7 p.m. at Samson Arena. Come out, bring a friend, take some time for your health and your wellness and your future. Thank you.
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2: 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Drive sober or get pulled over.
4: We are going to be on ATVs this summer. You're going to see in all four nations, the RCMP in full uniform are going to be utilizing an extra tool that we have within the detachment. That's going to be the ATVs. The ATVs are police vehicles. Now, should you ask, can an ATV pull over a vehicle? Yes, they can. They have red and blue lights on the front of the ATVs and fully identified police officers on that ATV. So we will be doing check stops on those ATVs and we'll be pulling over other ATVs. So we're doing things a little different this year in using the tools that we do have at our disposal, and we're looking at getting out to the powwow with ATVs. We're looking at doing different things and towing them around. Please be aware that we will be out with them as well as our police vehicles. Just want to make sure that people are aware that we will be going off of road and checking different areas out within the scope of our duties, and ensuring public safety is always a priority.
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Let's go!

0: Danse, this is Quavius from Muskie's Health Services, your communications from MHS. We would like to let the community know that the mobile mammography rescreening will be available in Muskie's on May 11th, 12th, and 14th in 2026. The screening unit will be located at the Community Health Center parking lot. 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Again, mobile mammography screening will be in Muskogee's May 11th, 12th, and 14th, 2026, at the Community Health Center parking lot. Thank you, and please share this information to your family and community. Hi. Tonse, this is Quavius from Muskogee's Health Services. I am your communications for MHS. We would like to invite the community to our Women's Wellness event on Wednesday, May 13th, 2026, from 4 p.m. to 7 p.m. at Samson Arena. This will be an evening dedicated to empowering, educating, and supporting women's health and wellness. There will be information and resources on topics such as heart health, nutrition, breath health, cervical health, immunizations, fitness, mental health, culture wellness, sexual health, domestic violence supports, home care, lab services, employment supports, and more. There will also be draws and incentives, along with barbecue for supper. For more information, please contact Health Promotions and ask for Tanya at 780-585-2266. Again, the Women Wellness event is happening Wednesday, May 13th, 2026, from 4 p.m. to 7 p.m. at Samson Arena. Come out, bring a friend, take some time for your health and your wellness and your future. Thank you.
1: Hey, there's no way you can hide it. If you drive drunk, they're gonna find you. So stop kidding yourself.
2: Sir, have you been drinking tonight? Sir, have you been drinking this evening? Sir, have you been drinking tonight?
1: They will catch you and arrest you. Drive sober or get pulled over.
3: We are going to be on ATVs this summer. You're going to see in all four nations, the RCMP in full uniform are going to be utilizing an extra tool that we have within the detachment. That's going to be the ATVs. The ATVs are police vehicles. Now, should you ask, can an ATV pull over a vehicle? Yes, they can. They have red and blue lights on the front of the ATVs and fully identified police officers on that ATV. So we will be doing check stops on those ATVs and we'll be pulling over other ATVs. So we're doing things a little different this year in using the tools that we do have at our disposal, and we're looking at getting out to the powwow with the ATVs. We're looking at doing different things and towing them around. Please be aware that we will be out with them as well as our police vehicles. Just want to make sure that people are aware that we will be going off of road and checking different areas out within the scope of our duties, and ensuring public safety is always a priority.
4: Danse, Muskogee's fire ban is in full effect for all four nations at Muskogee's. 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

0: Some people are not meant to be a part of our lives forever. Sometimes growth, sometimes becoming the best versions of ourselves or reaching our full potential requires us to leave certain people behind. Cherish those people. Cherish those memories. And understand that it's okay. Sometimes turning to that next chapter in our life requires us to either be alone or make some changes. And that's okay. Always remember that. I love you guys.
1: Dante, this is Quavius from Muskie's Health Services, your communications from MHS. We would like to let the community know that the mobile monograph rescreening will be available in Muskie's on May 11th, 12th, and 14th in 2026. The screening unit will be located at the Community Health Center parking lot. Breast cancer screening is an important way to support early detections and overall health. 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To book your appointment, please call 1-800-667-0604. Transportation is also available. 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Again, mobile mammography screening will be in Muskogee's May 11th, 12th, and 14th, 2026, at the Community Health Center parking lot. Thank you, and please share this information to your family and community. Hi. Tonse, this is Quavius from Muskogee's Health Services. I am your communications for MHS. We would like to invite the community to our Women's Wellness event on Wednesday, May 13th, 2026, from 4 p.m. to 7 p.m. at Samson Arena. This will be an evening dedicated to empowering, educating, and supporting women's health and wellness. 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There will also be draws and incentives, along with barbecue for supper. 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Again, the Women Wellness event is happening Wednesday, May 13th, 2026, from 4 p.m. to 7 p.m. at Samson Arena. Come out, bring a friend, take some time for your health and your wellness and your future. Thank you.
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3: Don't drink and drive. Not only does it put your life at risk, it puts others. Driving under the influence of alcohol is dangerous. It can have serious consequences.
4: We are going to be on ATVs this summer. You're going to see in all four nations, the RCMP in full uniform are going to be utilizing an extra tool that we have within the detachment. That's going to be the ATVs. The ATVs are police vehicles. Now, should you ask, can an ATV pull over a vehicle? Yes, they can. They have red and blue lights on the front of the ATVs and fully identified police officers on that ATV. So we will be doing check stops on those ATVs and we'll be pulling over other ATVs. So we're doing things a little different this year in using the tools that we do have at our disposal, and we're looking at getting out to the powwow with the ATVs. We're looking at doing different things and towing them around. Please be aware that we will be out with them as well as our police vehicles. Just want to make sure that people are aware that we will be going off of road and checking different areas out within the scope of our duties, and ensuring public safety is always a priority.
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Did I make you mad? 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God said, old child, of course I do.

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2: 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Tonse, this is Quavius from Muskogee's Health Services. I am your communications for MHS. We would like to invite the community to our Women's Wellness event on Wednesday, May 13th, 2026, from 4 p.m. to 7 p.m. at Samson Arena. This will be an evening dedicated to empowering, educating, and supporting women's health and wellness. 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There will also be draws and incentives, along with barbecue for supper. 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Again, the Woman Wellness event is happening Wednesday, May 13th, 2026, from 4 p.m. to 7 p.m. at Samson Arena. Come out, bring a friend, take some time for your health and your wellness and your future. Thank you.
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4: Don't drink and drive. Not only does it put your life at risk, it puts others. Driving under the influence of alcohol is dangerous. It can have serious consequences.
5: We are going to be on ATVs this summer. You're going to see in all four nations, the RCMP in full uniform are going to be utilizing an extra tool that we have within the detachment. That's going to be the ATVs. The ATVs are police vehicles. Now, should you ask, can an ATV pull over a vehicle? Yes, they can. They have red and blue lights on the front of the ATVs and fully identified police officers on that ATV. So we will be doing check stops on those ATVs and we'll be pulling over other ATVs. So we're doing things a little different this year in using the tools that we do have at our disposal, and we're looking at getting out to the powwow with ATVs. We're looking at doing different things and towing them around. Please be aware that we will be out with them as well as our police vehicles. Just want to make sure that people are aware that we will be going off of road and checking different areas out within the scope of our duties, and ensuring public safety is always a priority.

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Long and lean, every young man's dream. She turned every head in town. She was built

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1: Kaya si sebos to was kamay ayan. 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

Just when I thought I got her to fall in love with Northern Cree. She's Ojibwe, I can tell by the way she starts stepping round the room. 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